0: drink 8 glasses of water every day. Bhanu, tell Anu how to keep vegetables fresh.
1: Anu, keep vegetables in a fridge.
0: Good. Say that sentence again.
1: Keep vegetables in a fridge.
0: Right. I will report what Bhanu told Anu. Listen. Bhanu told Anu to keep vegetables in a fridge. Bhanu told Anu to keep vegetables in a fridge. Now Anu, tell Bhanu how she can get first class marks.
2: Bhanu, study for 5 hours at home every day.
0: Good. Say that sentence again.
2: Study for 5 hours at home every day.
0: Correct. Now, I will report what Anu asked Bhanu. Listen. Anu asked Bhanu to study for 5 hours at home every day. Anu asked Bhanu to study for 5 hours at home every day. Now, let's take the first sentence again. Anu said to Bhanu, walk on the pavement. We can report that as Anu advised Bhanu to walk on the pavement. Anu advised Bhanu to walk on the pavement. Say that sentence.
3: Anu advised Bhanu to walk on the pavement.
0: Good. Say it again, please.
3: Anu advised Bhanu to walk on the pavement.
0: Good. Let's take the next sentence. What did Bhanu say to Anu about drinking water? Bhanu said to Anu to drink 8 glasses of water every day. We can report it as Bhanu advised Anu to drink 8 glasses of water every day. Say that sentence again.
3: Bhanu advised Anu to drink 8 glasses of water every day.
0: Good. Say it again, please.
3: Bhanu advised Anu to drink 8 glasses of water every day.
0: Right. Let's take the next sentence. What did Bhanu tell Anu about keeping vegetables fresh? Bhanu, say that sentence.
1: I said, keep the vegetables in a fridge.
0: Right. Bhanu told Anu to keep the vegetables in a fridge. Bhanu told Anu to keep the vegetables in a fridge. Say this sentence.
3: Bhanu told Anu to keep the vegetables in a fridge.
0: Right. Say it again, please.
3: Bhanu told Anu to keep the vegetables in a fridge.
0: Okay. Bhanu told Anu to keep the vegetables in a fridge. Then, what did Anu say to Bhanu about studying at home?
2: I said, study for 5 hours at home every day.
0: Good. Say it again.
2: I said, study for 5 hours at home every day.
0: Right. Anu asked Bhanu to study for 5 hours at home every day. Anu asked Bhanu to study for 5 hours at home every day. Say that sentence.
3: Anu asked Bhanu to study for 5 hours at home every day.
0: Very good. Say it again, please.
3: Anu asked Bhanu to study for 5 hours at home every day.
0: Right. Anu asked Bhanu to study for 5 hours at home every day. Anu, Bhanu, vinnaru kada? Imperative sentences no. Report chesetappudu advised anigani, told anigani, asked anigani upayogistamu.
4: ఈ పదాలు ఏ సమయంలో ఉపయోగించాలి ఆంటీ?
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0: You must know about a word, a phrase, a clause, and a sentence. You know what a word is, don't you?
1: Yes, we do. We learnt words first, then we learnt sentences.
2: Yes, we did.
0: But there are two things between a word and a sentence.
1: What are they?
0: A phrase and a clause.

0: or a noun with other words like articles, adjectives, prepositions, etc. Then we have adjective phrases. For example, a good fat hen, a boy with strong will.
1: What does an adjective phrase contain?
0: An adjective phrase may contain an adjective or an adjective with other words like a noun, a preposition, etc.
2: Uncle, what other phrases are there?
0: We have adverb phrases. You know what an adverb is, don't you?
3: Yes, we do.
2: It describes a verb or an adjective or another adverb.
0: Excellent, Kala. An adverb can modify a complete sentence also.
1: For example,
0: listen to the sentence. In an unfortunate manner, he lost his legs. Hear the phrase, in an unfortunate manner, describes the complete sentence that follows, he lost his legs. Now I'll tell you about clauses.
2: Are clauses like phrases? Do clauses contain more than one word?
0: Yes, a clause contains more than one word. Listen to the sentence. You can see the Charna if you go to Hyderabad. In this sentence, there are two clauses. One is, you can see the Charna. Two is, if you go to Hyderabad. Each clause has a subject. Each clause has a verb. See in the first and go in the second.
1: I think there are two sentences. Am I wrong, Uncle?
0: You have got a genuine doubt. One, you can see the Charna is a complete sentence. It also conveys complete meaning, even without the other part of the sentence. It can stand alone. But the other part of the sentence, what is that?
2: If you go to Hyderabad.
0: Right. This part does not convey complete meaning. It cannot stand alone. Therefore, we call, if you go to Hyderabad, a clause. About 2 months ago, you learnt about defining relative clauses. Let me say a sentence with a relative clause. Ravi is my cousin who won the running race. Say that sentence.
3: Ravi is your cousin who won the running race.
0: In this sentence, who won the running race gives us some extra information about my cousin. Here also one part can stand alone. What is that?
1: Ravi is your cousin.
0: Good. What is the other part?
2: Who won the running race?
0: Right. Does this part convey complete meaning?
3: No, it doesn't.
0: It cannot stand alone. Kala, can you recall any sentence with a relative clause?
2: They went to Hyderabad where they saw the Charminar.
0: Very good. Say that sentence, Balu.
1: They went to Hyderabad where they saw the Charminar.
0: Good. In this sentence, the relative clause, where they saw the Charminar, tells us what they did in Hyderabad. Here, which part conveys complete meaning?
2: They went to Hyderabad conveys complete meaning.
0: Which part looks incomplete and cannot stand alone?
1: Where they saw the Charminar.
0: Good. What is this incomplete part sentence called? I'll tell you. It's called a defining relative clause. Say the phrase.
3: A defining relative clause.
0: Good. Ikkada, defining relative clause undi. Ravi is my cousin who won the running race. Ee vakyamlo rendu vakyalu unnai. Avi emante?
1: Ravi is my cousin anedi modati vakyam.
0: Marokati?
2: My cousin won the running race.
0: Sariga chepparu. Ikkada rendo vakyanni relative clause ga marcham. 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